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2: We all found out a couple days ago, thanks to D23, the Disney convention. Well, we found out everything that's coming for the next 5 years, but that Ryan Gosling and his movie, his Star Wars movie called Starfighter, will be here in May of 2027. So less than a year away from that standalone Star Wars story that Disney is uber excited about because of Ryan.
3: Oh, yeah.
2: And because, you know, Mandalorian and Grogu didn't do
3: so great. Yeah.
2: Everybody's got their hopes way high up for this, right?
3: Well,
2: because Ryan Gosling can't miss, right? I feel like he is the modern day Tom Hanks or Harrison Ford. Like everything he does just checks off, right? Has he done a flop in 10 years? I don't think so.
3: I don't think so.
2: So the other thing is it's not his only Disney deal right now. Remember, it was announced at Comic-Con recently that he's also Ghost Rider in the Marvel Universe.
4: Is this really happening?
2: That was like the big surprise at Comic-Con that he was on stage. So he will probably be a part of Doomsday somehow. But know this, he's getting his own standalone Ghost Rider movie.
3: He's everywhere.
2: That comes out the next year, 2028. You know, it will be Marvel's third movie that year.
3: Yeah.
2: So Ryan Gosling, Disney, Marvel, everybody's man.
3: Coming up next, what is a push gift? And we're going to find out if Jody ever got one for Murphy.
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1: Murphy, I want you to be prepared at the house. It's going to sound like we have little kids again soon because I have decided to go back and watch every single SpongeBob SquarePants episode of all time.
2: There's a pineapple under the sea.
0: Well, it's been a minute since we've done that, and that's going to be tough because there's a lot of them,
3: you know. That's an undertaking there.
1: They're 11 minutes long. They're 20 minutes long at the most, right? And I got time.
0: Yeah, but how many episodes are there?
1: I don't know.
0: A thousand?
1: Okay,
0: I mean,
1: instead of getting bogged down in semantics, understand something. I've been struggling lately with things, and I've been feeling stuck and ick. And it was Taylor and Phoebe. Taylor's birthday party was a SpongeBob SquarePants themed party that Phoebe, our daughter, put on for her. And we're at the table the other night just eating birthday dinner. You know, the day later, we all went for a little family birthday dinner and we started talking about the party. Then we started talking about episodes. And there's so many episodes that I don't remember. And Taylor and Phoebe start talking about it and everybody at the table's laughing. I'm like, I love the chocolate episode. And I did throw that one in there when they were where they were selling chocolate.
4: I remember when they first invented chocolate.
0: I love that episode.
1: Here's why.
0: That's where Patrick's opening line is, I love you. Yeah.
1: SpongeBob SquarePants is harmless. It is so happy. SpongeBob is the sweetest person in the world.
3: He's so innocent.
1: He loves his friends. He is so innocent. It's instant happiness. But what happened was when the girls were little, Murphy, and you would watch some of them with them, when they would start watching that, I would take that time to do a load of laundry or to cook dinner. I missed a lot of it.
0: Well, when we would go on vacation, they would be watching it in the back seat.
1: Sure. And it was always fun to hear from the back seat.
5: The inner machinations of my mind are an enigma.
1: Even when Phoebe tells me about episodes that they start loving, like Handsome Squidward.
3: Yeah.
1: When Squidward gets hit by a door or something like that. I never saw that.
3: Yeah.
1: I think your favorite episode, Murphy, is...
0: It's the Inspector.
1: The Inspector.
0: That's my favorite episode of all this month. And by the way, for the record, there are over 650 episodes, Jody. I just confirmed that.
3: You better get busy.
1: I'm just saying, why not one little SpongeBob every day? I've looked it up. It is streaming the biggest collection of them, Paramount Plus. Some of it's on Amazon Prime. That's 11 minutes a day, one episode a day.
3: For two years. To feel happy
1: and laugh.
0: Yeah, you're right.
1: You know, so that's something I'm going to be doing. So welcome home, Murph.
6: Yeah, I got butterflies too. This is the most exciting thing to ever happen in the history of history.
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2: Loving your responses and reactions to the SpongeBob SquarePants party that Phoebe threw for Taylor, our daughter. Cassandra said, that's awesome. For my 50th, I said, no black theme stuff, no graveyard stuff. So instead, I got unicorns and butterflies. That's awesome.
0: That's cute.
2: And everybody's loving the idea of that. In fact, it's kind of like, let's do that for adults. Why not throw a children's type themed party for an adult? If I was throwing a party for Sam, which Ooh. Your birthday is coming, it would be a Star Wars party.
3: Oh, cool.
2: If you were throwing a party for me, what would you do?
0: My Little Pony or Strawberry Shortcake. Is that what you
2: strawberry.
0: Want?
2: Strawberry. I never play with My Little Pony. Okay, always I'm Strawberry sorry, Shortcake. I don't know. Wrong girl, Murph.
0: Well, I mean, that's our kids. It all just kind of runs together, you know?
2: Mr. Details over here.
3: What would you throw for Murphy?
2: Radio Shack?
0: I don't know. Radio
2: that's the question.
0: Shack.
2: That's the question. I don't know.
0: A walkie-talkie party.
3: Yeah.
2: It's obvious to me it would be Star Wars for you, and I think a Strawberry Shortcake party for me would be awesome. Everybody be still has that child inside. Why not do it? It was a great idea. Phoebe's idea to throw her a SpongeBob party.
0: Yeah, I think that's pretty unique. I never thought about that.
2: So
0: it's
2: kind of cute.
0: It's flipping it a little bit where you don't have to be, you know?
2: It was so, so cute. So,
0: but you can have adult strawberry beverages at this, you know, yours if you wanted to.
2: I would love that.
3: Boone's Farm. Didn't they make a strawberry?
2: Okay, yes. Not good memories, but okay.
0: Maybe we'll go the daiquiri route, Sam.
3: Okay.
2: Okay, anyway, keep it coming. We love your ideas for adult parties that have a childish theme. Cute.
0: Yeah.
2: Moving on, Frank sent this in to our messenger about Murphy, Management Murphy, explaining all the corporate jargon to us.
3: Oh, yeah.
2: He says, Murphy's explaining coming into the front door, and he says, so that you can circumvent the process, cracks me up. Only Murphy would use a word like that, and that seems harder to understand than what he's actually explaining.
0: Yes, you're right.
2: You were saying coming into the front door just means doing the right protocol for solving a problem.
0: Yeah, exactly.
2: You use that on
0: following protocol.
2: It's
0: exactly.
2: These that go through the front door, Jody. And yeah. I'm like, what are you talking about? Apparently, you explaining it, you say,
0: no, I mean open the front door and let them in. No.
2: Anyway, he just enjoyed that. Thank you for jumping in, Frank. We love having you along. You can also call 877-310-4MSJ.
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WCHI. A good Tuesday afternoon to you. How are you? It's Dan Blackman. Thanks for being here. Remember when Ann and Nancy Wilson in the 80s had that huge high hair? Yeah, they were singing this song, Heart Alone.

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1: 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I want to know
0: 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Songs that let you escape the stress. Oh, it's still the
1: one I want to. 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
1: Has the tipping culture got a little out of hand? Some people think yes. Like when I go to a coffee shop, an example, and all I'm getting is like a cold brew with cream. You're not doing anything fancy. No extra shots here and there. A sprinkle of whatever, cold foam and extras. No.

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1: Hey, Julie. Okay, so when it comes to tipping, how do you feel about it? You know, because it can get kind of expensive when you go out to eat and then you have, you know, the tax and tips on top of that. Thoughts?
2: We just split the whole tipping thing. Like let's say if I'm with someone, if it's my friend or like a boyfriend, we just split the tip.
1: Okay. All right.
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1: Hi, it's Christina. Oh my gosh, so happy for Marissa. She won a trip for two to our iHeartRadio Music Festival. 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Congratulations on winning.
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0: I gotta have faith. 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
1: So Tom Cruise in the middle of writing the Top Gun 3 script, and soon it'll be in production. So glad we don't have to wait, what, another 35 years? The next one?

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1: Hi, Heather. 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
1: So, of course, we shouldn't be doom-scrolling our devices when we're trying to sleep, but reading a book, it's actually a much better way to end the day. 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
1: 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We'll do it at 5 o'clock. And then again tomorrow, 9, 1, and 5. 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
1: You've heard the old adage before, you can't make chemistry. It just happens. Case in point, Lady Gaga, Bradley Cooper got together, and man, a lot of chemistry there. Here is Shallow.

Chillicothe's Easy 1350. WCHI. Why did Michael McDonald do this song? Because he loves Motown, his version of

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1: I hope your Tuesday workday is going really well. I'm Dan Blackman. You know, when you're channel surfing, you come across a movie, you've seen it hundreds of times possibly, but you still stop and watch it. Yeah, Officer and a Gentleman's one for me. Here's the love theme, Up Where We Belong, Joe Cocker, Jennifer Warnes.

0: Live that fantasy.
1: Chillicothe's Easy 1350. WCHI. Fans were split. Some loved that this Whitney Houston auction, where clothes and jewelry were being sold to help out with scholarships. They thought it was great. Others thought, what, after all she has done? Here's Whitney Houston and Saving All My Love for You.

0: WCHI Easy 1350, where we can't thank you enough for keeping us on in Andersonville. Here's another one you asked for on WCHI.
1: I

Easy 1350 WCHI. It is back to school time. What is something unusual that still sticks with you after all these years after you graduated? I'll talk about that in a little more than 10 minutes. First, Kelly Clarkson.

0: Chillicothe's Easy 1350. WCHI. Eric Carmen there, Dan Blackman here. So what is that unusual thing, for whatever reason, has stayed with you after all these years after school? Some people answered the words to a poem you had to memorize. Your locker combination, yes. How about the smell of the cafeteria? Not always good. Exactly what you wore on the first day of school, and your best friend's home phone number. Yes. Add to this list by all means. Search me on Instagram. I'm Radio Dan Blackman, and then follow me there.
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Guess who passed on this song? It was first given to Bette Midler. She said no. Then Barbara Streisand. She said nah. Then it came to Vanessa Williams. She made it her own. Save the best for last.

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0: WCHI Easy 1350. The drive home is underway. It's Dan Blackman. I have a state trooper on the phone. What are some things people did with you to try to get out of a ticket?
1: I had someone tape $100 bill to the back of their license and gave it to me. And I had a guy try to ask me to go on a private helicopter.
0: Why didn't he just use his helicopter to go home? Why is he in a car? Hear the Goo Goo Dolls.

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We've got more relaxing favorites coming up just

0: Easy 1350 WCHI. There is Bonnie Raitt. I'm Dan Blackman. My new feature is called 5 at 5, something that's going on right now. Could encapsulate it into five things. This is when you're heading into maybe middle school or college, five essential things that students need to crush the year. No particular order. A rock solid backpack. Yeah, they got to be clear, by the way. Pencils that don't quit. Notebooks that do not fall apart. How about a reliable tech device like an iPad and an organizational system that actually works? Because kids forget a lot of things. Tests, studying, homework. What do you think? I'm Radio Dan Blackman. I'm on Instagram. Tell me there. Follow me there.
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Hi, I'm Dan Blackman. 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Thanks for keeping us on all day while you work.

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WCHI. I hope your drive's going very well. Phil Collins has some new music he wants to put out with the help from his son. Here's One More Night.

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0: 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Thanks for listening in on The Drive Home. I'm Dan Blackman. I have John on the phone. John, any advice? Anybody who's married, what should they say or do?
1: Two words. Yes, dear.
0: Yeah, I guess that's true. It's to the point, succinct, and it stops a lot of fights. Here's Sixpence, None the Richer. Kiss Me.

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Hi, I'm Dan Blackman. If you live in North Fork Village, we appreciate you being a loyal listener. Thanks for keeping us on all day while you work.

0: WCHI Easy 1350. REO Speedwagon there. Dan Blackman here. This story out of Missouri. Amateur golfer named Zach claimed that he had a hole-in-one on a par 3, except he actually did not. Security footage showed he drove ahead of his group, and then he dropped a ball in a cup, drove back to the tee box. He admitted to the club officials he faked the hole-in-one, resigned his membership. Not sure why he did this. Maybe is he trying to impress everybody? I'm Dan Blackman. Thanks for listening. Delilah's next at 7. I'm back tomorrow afternoon at 3 right here. Be safe. Enjoy.
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Tonight's Delilah's Dilemma is from Ashley, who has a good friend that's been her best friend for 8 years. And now that best friend has found another friend and is kind of pushing her aside. And Ashley, these are really good questions because in romantic relationships, there are clearly defined rights and wrongs. But in friendships, not so much. And you don't know when you're being jealous or when you're being insecure, when you're being possessive or when you're being foolish or when you're truly being hurt. So here's what I would say to you, Ashley. If this friend is the kind of friend like you described who's been there through everything, then she's somebody you can talk to. Somebody that you can say, we used to spend a whole lot of time together and we used to have a really precious friendship, and now

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